All y'all radios out there. Song goes out to yo. Yeah. 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Oh, my sisters, yeah.

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The magic words I say to you, now open up your ears. Hasam halum gilum dasa, nia gulum lulum sasa, hasum halum gilum.

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One, two, three.

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Armored cars for megastars, no streets, no miles.

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Observe the desert feedback that's going all around. The magic words I say to you, now open up your ears. Hasam halum gilum dasa, nia gulum lulum sasa. Hasam halum gilum

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I want to get into it, man, you know. Like a sex machine, man. 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Can I count it off? One, two,